0: Put a smile on your face. 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Don't worry. It will soon pass, whatever it is. Don't worry, be happy. I'm not worried. I'm happy.
1: 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It's time to light the light. It's time to meet the Muppets on the Muppet Show tonight.
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